0: another hit by Slamboy. I just showed up. Now you're gonna take my life away.
1: I just showed up in this goddamn place,
0: and you're gonna take my life away. I just showed up.
2: I just showed up
0: to this goddamn place, and now you're gonna take my life away.
3: Yeah, that's me.
0: I just showed up in this goddamn place and you're gonna take my life away.
4: Don't forget the children.
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0: Number two, I still play with my Polly Pockets.
1: This girl's a ballerina. This girl plays the piano. This girl's wearing a hat. This girl is ugly. I never played with her. The ugly one is watching TV. The end.
0: Number three, I know just about nothing about the history of anything.
2: When was the Civil War?
0: Uranium?
2: No.
0: Plutonium?
3: Tämäkin keskeytyi kasetin kääntöön. 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

0: distance or another, I got the feel. 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Yeah, I'm walking on sunshine. I'm a walking on sunshine. Yeah.
1: For this same tone throughout the record, for it is your guiding signal. You will either hear it as an A or as an N. If you hear an A, your record player has less than 2% cross modulation, which is very good. But if you hear it as an N, your equipment has more than 2% cross modulation at the frequencies announced. Remember, A stands for all right. N is not all right. A. N. Cycles. Eighteen. 17. 16. 15. 14. 13. 12.

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I never been a ballet man. All I'm saying is, you need to understand. Yeah, I'ma kill you. Fuck.

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I've never been a violent man. All I'm saying is, you need to understand. Yeah, I will kill you if I can. Yeah, I will kill you.

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1: Kill her, kill her, kill her, kill her, kill her, kill her, kill her, kill her, kill her, kill her, kill her, kill her, kill her, kill her, kill her, kill her, kill her, kill her, kill her, kill her, kill her, kill her, kill her, kill her, kill her, kill her, kill her, kill her, kill her, kill her, kill her, kill her, kill her, kill her, kill her, kill her, kill her, kill her, kill her, kill her, kill her, kill her, kill her, kill her, kill her, kill her, kill her, kill her, kill her, kill her, kill her, kill her, kill her, kill her, kill her, kill her, kill her, kill her, kill her, kill her, kill her, kill her, kill her, kill her, kill her, kill her, kill her, kill her, kill her, kill her, kill her, kill her, kill her, kill her, kill her, kill her, kill her, kill her, kill her, kill her, kill her, kill her, kill her, kill her, kill her, kill her, kill her, kill her, kill her, kill her, kill her, kill her, kill her, kill her, k

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Scott, I'm gonna destroy you. Set the hell out. I'm gonna stand on you.

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Kill him. Kill him. Kill him.

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You of you survived it. 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Drifting alone in your dress, existing. But your arm is a mess. It was torn up by a metal heart, passing your direction. The spacesuit computer was set to start. Did pressure up the shooting inspection.

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Shouting into the radio, there might be some help from spaceships out there.

0: 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Your body.
1: Remember, it's your body and no one should touch you in a way that you feel is wrong.
2: I'll get anybody who tries it.
1: It's not that easy, Orko. It's hard for a young person to admit that he or she has been touched in a bad way.
0: If you've been touched that way, don't be ashamed. Tell someone you trust, like your parents, your doctor, your teacher, or counselor, or your minister or rabbi.
1: Right, Orko?
2: Right on!

Gennady Bezubenkov. The solo dancers are Linda Gelinas, Victoria Rinaldi, and Anthony Carr. James Levine conducts the Metropolitan Opera Orchestra and Chorus. Again, as with Act One, the first scene of Act Two is shallow. Amneris is reclining on a couch, and her slaves have been dressing her for the festivities to celebrate victory, and then they dance for her. That set will lower for the impressive scene change to the great square where the ceremonial march will take place. And now James Levine again is approaching the stand. Here he is, up on the stand, shaking hands again with Nick Ennett as the bravos continue. Now he turns to conduct.

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0: 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Ay, booze, booze,
1: I put
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